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4: Tonight's on track forecast. Tonight, very muggy, clear skies. Getting down to 74 tomorrow. A few scattered thunderstorms in the afternoon. Even hotter, 92 Wednesday. Some thunderstorms and staying muggy, 89 with Papa Roach.

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4: Tonight's our track forecast. Tonight, some isolated thunderstorms getting down to just 74. And hotter tomorrow, humid as well, 92 for the high. Wednesday, some thunderstorms, 89 with Ariana Grande.

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0: 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The 9 Storm Track Forecast. 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

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Get you going tomorrow morning with Dave and Carly, 5 until 10. How about a new one from Niall Horan? It's up in a few minutes. Here's Zara Larsen, Midnight Sun with WDRFC.

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5: 2.5 centuries ago, a profound promise was made. 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
6: Tonight's our track forecast. Tonight, some isolated thunderstorms. Very muggy, though, getting down to 74. Tomorrow, going to even be hotter than today. 92 for a high, some scattered thunderstorms. And Wednesday, more chances for thunderstorms. And I have 89.

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Somber.

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All you got to do is text the word gas, 715-842-9432. You help us pick the music we play. Maybe you're a huge Nelly fan. You want more from your guy? You got to let us know. Here's Just a Dream with WIC.

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This is Bad Wolves walking around like a zombie.

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Let's see, what do we know? WIFC.

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Post Malone now with Morgan Wallen. The two combining together, and I had some help. That's what happens when you combine together, right? 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
0: 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The 9 Storm Track Forecast. 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
2: 2.5 centuries ago, a profound promise was made. 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We didn't just inherit that sacred promise. We're the ones who guard it today. We pass it down directly to the kids playing in our neighborhood parks. Marking 250 years of American freedom, Sean's Mirage, Brickner Motors of Little Chicago, and T-Mart Duncan and Baskin Robbins of Central Wisconsin, together with Midwest Communications, celebrate the 250th anniversary of the United States.

Bye, bye, bye. 95.5 WIFC. That's NSYNC. I'm Jimmy Boydine. That's going to do it for me. I'm out of here. The Callaway and the Rise show is next. Have an awesome day today. And I'll leave you with Zara Larson and Midnight Sun. You have an awesome day, like I said. An awesome Tuesday. Stay cool, okay? I know you're cool, all right? I know you're cool. But you want to stay cool, hydrated, you know, stuff like that. Because it's going to be really warm again today, okay? All right. Now that we got that clear, Midnight Sun and Zara Larson. I will talk to you later. Bye-bye.

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1: Look around our neighborhood today. 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

0: Miles Smith, nice to meet you, WIFC. Last Thursday night, he was taking over the Summerfest grounds in Milwaukee with Ed Sheeran. I loved all the videos I got to see from that. Still on the way this hour, some Three Doors Down, Alex Warren and Tame Impala with Jenny on 95.5 WIFC. Cannonball!
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0: yeah. R.I.P. Gone Way Too Soon. That's Liam Payne with Quavo on 95.5 WIFC. Good morning. Happy Tuesday. It's Carly waking up with you here. Yesterday, I was pretty excited to go to Dunkin' Donuts because they dropped a limited edition Eagle Cup in honor of America's big 250th birthday this weekend. And, you know, as a Philadelphia Eagles fan myself, I had to get one of these. So there was a very limited edition. There was about 10 to 20 at every store across the country, depending on like the size of the store in the city. And I'm just wondering now, do you have anything that's limited edition that you're really excited to get? And I feel like it would be even cooler if somehow Dunkin' decided to do like a partnership with, I know it wasn't for the Eagles, but if now they did like a football team partnership and they did a cheesehead cup, I would definitely buy that. I posted a picture of it on our WIFC Facebook page. And yeah, I would love to know what's something limited edition that you ended up scoring that you're really hype about because limited edition. I mean, I bought this for literally $10 and now it's already selling for up to $70 on eBay, but whoops, I'm using it myself.
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0: Mr. Worldwide, Mr. 305, singing about the place he loves. That's Damn I Love Miami from Pitbull and Lil Jon. And all I have to say is Pitbull is coming to Wisconsin in September. 10 out of 10 recommend going to a Pitbull show. You will not have more fun anywhere else. I saw him and it was just a huge jump around festival the whole time. And of course, a lot of baddies in bald caps. It's Carly waking up with you here on WIFC. Alex Warren's on the way this hour. Some Britney Spears and Noah Kahan too.
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0: Going on in Paris and all over Europe right now, they're having extreme heat waves, but extreme to them is like an average, I don't know, Texas day. So this is getting up to temperatures to about 105 degrees in some places. And a lot of roads, I'm not even joking, are like melting and buildings are moving a little bit. Like the infrastructure is not, good enough to support this type of heat. But I saw that a like psycho politician over in Paris is blaming the U.S. for the heat wave, saying that it is our fault because we use air conditioners. So that is why it is so hot there and why they are struggling so bad. My take on that, she's weird and wrong, but you can let me know what you think. Also in the news, Ford is rehiring human engineers after AI fails to meet quality standards, which is really nice that people will be back in the job scene. And I thought this was an interesting stat. In over four states, 35% of the U.S. population lives in them, being California, Texas, Florida, and New York.
9: Starting out mostly cloudy for this morning, we'll have some scattered showers, maybe an isolated storm, then more sun for the afternoon and turning hot with a high of 92. Muggy tonight, maybe an isolated thunderstorm, low down to 71. For your Wednesday, another muggy day with some off and on thunderstorms, high 87. That's the WIFC forecast. I'm 9 News meteorologist Justin Lowe.
0: 75 degrees, WIFC.

Alex Warren, WIFC. So a kid I know from high school is actually out on the road with Alex Warren singing backup vocals, and I'm going to be interviewing him in the next 2 weeks. You'll have to stay tuned for that and check it out on WIFC.com.

0: Bruno Mars, that's Marry You on 95.5 WIFC. Good morning. Happy Tuesday. It's Carly waking up with you here. Hopefully you're having a great start to your morning so far. I know something that we could all definitely take a listen to right now, because this is something that I saw yesterday on Facebook, and I agree with them, but you'll have to let me know your opinion, because I am not from here, so I didn't know that this wasn't a law here. Back in Pennsylvania, where I am from, it is a law that you have to move from the left lane if you are driving to the right lane. Like, just, you can only get in the left lane if you're passing somebody, essentially, or going to turn. And that is an actual law that you will get ticketed for if you're just cruising in the left lane. Here in central Wisconsin, I know that's everybody's favorite thing to do, is just ride in the left lane, whether you're going faster than the speed limit or 10 miles below the speed limit. People do not use the right lanes here, especially on Grand Avenue. Yesterday, I saw a post on Facebook in Wausau's complaint department from a girl named Tay. And Tay, I am agreeing with you here. She said, hello all, can we start driving like we have common sense and respect? The left lane is for passing, but no, I mean, it is for passing, but that's not actually a law here. I looked it up, and Wisconsin does not have a law that explicitly bans driving in the left lane. But Wisconsin requires vehicles traveling less than the normal speed of traffic to stay in the right lane. Even if you are going the speed limit and traffic around you, it says, is going faster, you have to get over. So that's just my, I guess, hot take this morning, is why do we ride in the left lane so much here? I've lived in four different states and I have never seen anything like it. Like, people will purposely slow down in front of you too if they know you want to get, I don't know, around them. And then they'll just like block traffic. So anybody have any thoughts on that one? I would truly love to discuss it, because it got a lot of people heated yesterday when she posted this on the Wausau Complaint Department Facebook page. But yeah, left lanes, in my opinion, should be for passing only, not for cruising, because you want to avoid a pothole. I mean, the city could just fix them. That would be great.
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3: Starting out mostly cloudy for this morning, we'll have some scattered showers, maybe an isolated storm, then more sun for the afternoon and turning hot with a high of 92. Muggy tonight, maybe an isolated thunderstorm, low down to 71. For your Wednesday, another muggy day with some off and on thunderstorms, high 87. That's the WIFC forecast. I'm 9 News meteorologist Justin Lowe.
4: 77 degrees, WIFC.

We've got a Destination Dells tour stop today, coming up this morning, actually. I'll give you all the details after Post Malone and Ty Dolla Sign, WIFC.

0: Post Malone, Ty Dolla $ign, that's Psycho on WIFC. Posty just took over Summerfest over the weekend, and I was loving all the videos I saw. He sang that one, too. It's Carly waking up with you here on this Tuesday morning. And this morning, coming up at 11:30, you can catch Belky at Slumberland in Stevens Point. We've got a Destination Dells tour stop, and all you have to do to get entered to win these huge prize packages is stop by, get yourself signed up for free, and that is it. 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These are for huge family four packs to the Wisconsin Dells to make sure that you can go have a great time this summer. And with the heat that everybody seems to be complaining about yesterday and today, hopefully when you go, it'll be a really nice day out so that you and the fam can definitely, you know, enjoy the whole entire day outside, not too hot, not rainy or anything. 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Belky's going to be there from 11:30 until 1 p.m., hopefully getting you and the fam to the Wisconsin Dells this summer for a Destination Dells tour stop from WIFC.
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The latest from 3 Days Grace, it's Don't Want to Go Home Tonight, WIFC. And National Ice Cream Month starts tomorrow. I know that it's June Dairy Month still here yet today, but we're going to be celebrating ice cream all of July. And I've got the state's favorite flavors, which are pretty shocking to me, coming up this hour here soon after Tayo Cruz. It's Dynamite, WIFC.

0: Ohio crews with dynamite. WIFC gonna see some fireworks, not dynamite. I mean, maybe, you never know here in Wisconsin and everywhere what people are gonna be lighting off this weekend. But yes, it's Carly hanging out with you here on WIFC. Hopefully you're enjoying your Tuesday morning so far. And tomorrow officially starts National Ice Cream Month. National Ice Cream Day isn't even until the 19th, and it's always the third Sunday of July, but tomorrow is National Creative Ice Cream Flavors Day. So if you're, you know, really, really chomping at the bits to celebrate, what's your go-to flavor? A recent report from Google Trends actually just determined the most popular ice cream in every state, and some states went the classic route, and then others had more unique stuff. I was surprised to see this. Strawberry ice cream was number one in 15 states, more than any other flavor, which to me, I thought it would either be, you know, chocolate or vanilla, but no, it's strawberry. Places like Arkansas, California, Texas, Virginia, Maryland, Michigan, Minnesota, Mississippi, Nebraska, Nevada, Ohio, and so many more love strawberry. When it comes in birthday cake flavor, only 6 places picked that. 4 states love cookie dough ice cream, including my home state of Pennsylvania. But this is where it gets shocking. 3 got vanilla by saying, well, that's their favorite, Idaho, Utah, and Wyoming. So, I don't know, Wild West seems pretty boring to me with vanilla. But Wisconsin, your favorite ice cream is chocolate. Is that true? If you're thinking about it right now, is chocolate one that you always go to, or what do you think? You can let me know on our WIFC Facebook page. You can call or text us. I would love to know what's your favorite kind of ice cream, because according to Google Trends, here in Wisconsin, it's chocolate.
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0: I didn't see it last night because a lot of cloud coverage, but there was a strawberry moon last night, and it was the first full moon of the summer. It actually signals the start of summer for moon type stuff. I don't know if you're into that. And it signifies when strawberries ripen here in the U.S. The name comes from the Algonquian tribes, and it was tonight. The next one we're going to be getting with the moon that close to us isn't until 2043. In other news, TSA just put out a list of things that you should never be putting in the bin that you are sending through to get scanned and checked. And those are things like loose cash, your passport, because obviously somebody might snag it. Other things including headphones, glasses, and even neck pillows, because TSA bins are loaded with germs, and those are things that you're putting on your face. You don't want to touch that. And I thought this was pretty interesting. In the big age of AI, it looks like it's not as good as we thought it would be, because Ford is rehiring more than 300 veteran human engineers after it says AI failed to deliver the same level of expertise.
6: Starting out mostly cloudy for this morning, we'll have some scattered showers, maybe an isolated storm, then more sun for the afternoon and turning hot with a high of 92. Muggy tonight, maybe an isolated thunderstorm, low down to 71. For your Wednesday, another muggy day with some off and on thunderstorms, high 87. That's the WIFC forecast. I'm 9 News meteorologist Justin Lowe.
0: 79 degrees, WIFC.

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11: 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It's Carly hanging out with you here. And what's your favorite social media? Honestly, mine is still Twitter or X, whatever you want to call it, but I am a big fan just because a lot of stuff and memes and videos and anything I really need to know, I can find on there. Or is Reddit really considered a social media? Because I love Reddit too, and that also makes me sound kind of crazy. But truly, what is your favorite social media? The average person spends 141 minutes a day on social media, which, man, we all got to be below average on that. That is something I hope that we can all change, including me in 2026, because that's a wild stat. Okay, over 5.4 billion people use social media in 2025 because some countries you're not allowed to. And 84% of Americans say that they've used YouTube, 71% of Americans have Facebook, and 50% of us have Instagram. What is your average screen time for the day? Mine is a lot higher than I would like to admit, so hopefully that's something that I can cut down on, and maybe you can too. It can be a goal for all of us. We can even start it now and we don't have to wait till New Year's. But who am I kidding? I'm going to be on TikTok right after I finish this break. So let me know, what's your favorite social media?
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3: Starting out mostly cloudy for this morning. We'll have some scattered showers, maybe an isolated storm, then more sun for the afternoon and turning hot with a high of 92. Muggy tonight, maybe an isolated thunderstorm, low down to 71. For your Wednesday, another muggy day with some off and on thunderstorms, high 87. That's the WIFC forecast. I'm 9 News meteorologist Justin Lowe.
4: 79 degrees, WIFC.
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0: Gail, that's Forget You on WIFC. Carly waking up with you here on this Tuesday morning, and you forget that, but don't forget this, okay? It's the very last day of June today, and this month we want to hook you up with some free gas. So tomorrow we're going to be picking a winner for our most recent music survey. Right now we want to hook you up with $300 in free gas. 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
1: 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The 9 Storm Track Forecast. 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
5: 2.5 centuries ago, a profound promise was made. 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

Alex Warren on 95.5 WIFC. You just heard we're under a severe thunderstorm warning. That's until 9:30 this morning. A lot of areas around here impacted by this, especially Marathon County. So make sure to be up to date with weather updates at WIFC.com and WIFC on Facebook. And a few other things on our WIFC Facebook I need to know. For one, yesterday I stopped by Dunkin' Donuts and I got a really cool limited edition Eagles cup. And this is not a Philadelphia Eagles cup as much as I wish it was specifically for that. It's actually for America's Big 250 this weekend, our birthday, you know, and this cup is celebrating that. So I just want to know what's something that you got that's limited edition that you're really like crazy about, something that you didn't think you would be able to score and you did. Let me know, WIFC on Facebook. And the other question I have is, well, tomorrow starts National Ice Cream Month. What's your favorite kind? According to Google Trends, here in Wisconsin, we're eating chocolate ice cream the most. Let me know what you think on both things. It's WIFC on Facebook.

0: some Kesha, Mr. Worldwide. That's Timber on 95.5 WIFC. It's Carly hanging out with you here on this Tuesday. Hopefully your workday is well. For one, not even started yet. If you work a 9-to-5, you're enjoying what little time you have before you go in. And if you are grinding away, good luck. Hopefully your favorite music can help with that. I feel like we never have enough good news stories in the news, so let's talk about something that made me smile this morning. This is coming from Phoenix, Arizona. A school resource officer in Phoenix just paid to rent an entire movie theater for 144 middle school students after their, well, planned field trip fell through. And for many of those students, it was their first time ever even going to a movie theater. So this is him talking about it, and hopefully I can bring a smile to your face. I just think we need more kindness like this in the world.
1: Some of them live in a different life than most of us would comprehend. They just haven't seen a lot of good things with their own eyes. I rented out the entire theater. Yesterday in the cafeteria, when Ms. Alejo said some of you are going to have to spend your own money to buy snacks and such, I saw the looks on your faces and it made me sad. So we called the theater and I bought you guys all popcorn, snacks, and a drink. So thank you. You guys are awesome. And if they needed more, I would have given them more.
0: I wonder what they saw. Maybe the new Minions movie. I saw that that one is actually being said that it's the best in the franchise yet. The new Minions and Monsters in the Despicable Me franchise. But no matter what, I just feel like we definitely need more good news stories like that.
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7: Starting out mostly cloudy for this morning. We'll have some scattered showers, maybe an isolated storm, then more sun for the afternoon and turning hot with a high of 92. Muggy tonight, maybe an isolated thunderstorm, low down to 71. For your Wednesday, another muggy day with some off and on thunderstorms, high 87. That's the WIFC forecast. I'm 9 News meteorologist Justin Lowe.
0: 80 degrees WIFC, and for more weather updates about storms and the hot temperatures today, make sure to check out WIFC.com under our weather tab.

0: Daughtry, that's over you, 95.5 WIFC. It's Carly hanging out with you here. And today we've got a Destination Dells tour stop. Belky is going to be at Slumberland and Stevens Point this morning from 11:30 until 1 p.m. And all you have to do to win these huge Destination Dells prize packages is stop by and get yourself signed up. You can do that today. It's 11:30 a.m. till 1 p.m. at Slumberland and Stevens Point. And then a week from today, I'm going to be at the Tiki Bar and Grill on Lake Dubay. So come see me to get yourself signed up. That's from 6 p.m. to 7:30 p.m. And there's two more listed. You can check out all the details for our Destination Dells tour stops at WIFC.com. 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

0: Somber with Homewrecker on WIFC. It's social media day, and the average person spends 141 minutes a day on socials. So what is your average screen time for the day? Usually. I mean, mine probably way too high, honestly.
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0: Starting out mostly cloudy for this morning, we'll have some scattered showers, maybe an isolated storm, then more sun for the afternoon and turning hot with a high of 92. Muggy tonight, maybe an isolated thunderstorm, low down to 71. For your Wednesday, another muggy day with some off and on thunderstorms, high 87. That's the WIFC forecast. I'm 9 News meteorologist Justin Lowe.
1: 80 degrees WIFC, and for weather updates all day today, make sure to check out WIFC.com. I know we're under a severe weather watch right now until about 9:30, and the extreme heat going to be hitting today. So

Papa Roach and their latest, It's Wake Up Calling, getting you through your Tuesday, 95.5 WIFC. Hopefully you're enjoying your workday so far, and you're off to a great start to your day.

Noah Kahan at his most recent concert had the whole entire audience do a pledge that nobody would poop their pants during his show. I'm not even joking. It makes me a little bit embarrassed to be from Pennsylvania because at his show in Philadelphia, somebody did that and threw it on the floor. And yes, everybody found out about it. Could you even imagine doing that at a concert? Like, porta potties can't be that bad.

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4: It's your 9 storm track forecast on WIFC.
5: Any scattered showers and storms will be ending. Then we'll see more sunshine developing through the afternoon hours. Today it'll be hot with a high of 92. Tonight very muggy with partly cloudy skies, maybe an isolated storm, a low of 71. Tomorrow a couple rounds of thunderstorms could move through, high of 87. I'm 9 Storm Track Chief Meteorologist Justin Lowe.

Some Halsey getting you through your Tuesday, WIFC. Hopefully your workday is flying by for you so far. It's Carly hanging out in the studio. Ella Langley's on the way. Also some Usher. And right now, the latest from One Republic. It's Need Your Love, WIFC.

Loving that song from Ella Langley, Choosing Texas, 95.5 WIFC. Carly hanging out with you here, and I feel like we all could use some more good news stories, and this one's coming from the World Cup. Last week, a World Cup fan found somebody's keys and chanted about it to them. It had their wallet attached to it, so their identification that they were able to, you know whose name to chant. This week, Argentina fans, well, found that wallet, and they did this little chant to try to get this guy to come forward. Just check this out.

0: The celebrating right there is because Juan did end up getting his wallet back. He ended up finding him. Well, I'm sure he was in the crowd screaming along with them and realized, hey, wait, this is my name that we're screaming. I wonder what's going on. Just a good news story for you. See, not everything is bad. We could be more like the Argentinian fans and actually like try to come together to help people out.
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Dr. Dre got us moving on this Tuesday morning, WIFC. I was going to be moving to Ticketmaster as quick as I could because yesterday there was kind of a tease that Justin Bieber might be announcing a tour, and then Biebs announced, no, this is not happening. I have my own swag at home. I don't need to bring swag on the road to you. Come on, Justin, please. Some of us didn't get to go spend tens of thousands of dollars to see at Coachella. It's JB now with Chance the Rapper on WIFC.

Mr. Worldwide and Lil Jon on 95.5 WIFC. Pitbull's going to be performing in East Troy, Wisconsin, Saturday, September 12th at 8 p.m. on his I'm Back tour with that guy who was just there with him, Lil Jon, at the Alpine Valley Music Theater. I would totally recommend going. I'm seeing the cheapest ticket is about $80, which really isn't that bad for Mr. Worldwide, who plays a bunch of party songs, so you would definitely have a good time the whole night. I saw him a few years ago down in Milwaukee at the Summerfest Stadium area, and oh man, it was a crazy time. And all I recommend is if you're not bald already, wear a bald cap. That's what he wants.

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It's Searchlight on WIFC. On the way, some Flo Rida, Benson Boone, and we've got the Black Eyed Peas. Right now, some Eminem, WIFC.

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6: It's your 9 storm track forecast on WIFC.
7: Any scattered showers and storms will be ending. Then we'll see more sunshine developing through the afternoon hours. Today it'll be hot with a high of 92. Tonight very muggy with partly cloudy skies, maybe an isolated storm, a low of 71. Tomorrow a couple rounds of thunderstorms could move through, high of 87. I'm 9 Storm Track Chief Meteorologist Justin Lowe.

0: Ed Sheeran, that one's perfect. 95.5 WIFC. In a perfect world, we all wouldn't be addicted to our phones, but unfortunately we are, so that's why today we're celebrating National Social Media Day.
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0: Alex Warren, Fever Dream, WIFC. I actually know somebody from the area that I'm from back in Pennsylvania who is his backup singer who's been out on the road with him and who will definitely be in Milwaukee this weekend when he takes over Summerfest. I talked to him. His name is Bean. He was on American Idol a few years ago, and he's down to do an interview with WIFC, which is super cool because I would love to hear what it's like to be a backup singer for somebody who had the Song of 2025 and to just hear about that tour, of course. We've still got your favorite music on the way. Some B.O.B. coming up, Bella Kay, and right now the best jokes from the guys from Late Night. But this is a throwback edition, so ones that have already happened in honor of the 4th of July.
1: Millions of people are taking trips, and experts say it's going to be the busiest travel weekend in years. Yeah, and honestly, what's more American than an airport delay on the 4th of July? You know what I'm saying? Yeah, the TSA is already warning delays up to 2 hours. Starts as a 2-hour delay, and then next thing you know, the gate agent's wishing you a happy Labor Day. And you.
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0: The latest from 3 days grace right there on 95.5 WIFC. Hopefully you're enjoying your work day. It's Carly hanging out with you here. And coming up in just a few minutes, Belky is going to be broadcasting over at Slumberland in Stevens Point for one of our Destination Dells tour stops. If you want to get in on that, all you have to do is stop by from 11:30 until 1 p.m. today. You don't have to stay the whole time, but just get yourself signed up to win one of these huge family prize packages to the Wisconsin Dells. You can get more details on how you can win and other stops that we've got at WIFC.com.
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7: It's your 9 storm track forecast on WIFC.
8: Any scattered showers and storms will be ending. Then we'll see more sunshine developing through the afternoon hours. Today it'll be hot with a high of 92. Tonight very muggy with partly cloudy skies, maybe an isolated storm, a low of 71. Tomorrow a couple rounds of thunderstorms could move through, high of 87. I'm 9 Storm Track Chief Meteorologist Justin Lowe.
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0: latest from Noah Kahan. It's The Great Divide. I am loving that one and the whole album it came from. It's Carly hanging out with the hero on WIFC. Hopefully your workday is flying by for you. If you have nothing to do right now, or you have a little time on your lunch break, or you just can get to Slumberland and Stevens Point, you gotta go see Belky. He's there for one of our Destination Dells tour stops, and hopefully you can get hooked up with some, well, Dells tickets, a family fun pack, all for you. All you have to do is get signed up. It's there in person at Slumberland today until 1 p.m. Also, if you're gonna be grilling out this weekend, which a lot of people are, yesterday, Bloomberg said that chefs are saying two things you should never, ever grill. Number one shocked me was burgers. But number two, they're saying steaks. And yeah, I could get behind that one. But burgers is really weird to me.
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2: The great American story was not finished back in 1776. 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

Hey, the heat is on. We are cooking today. It's Belki broadcasting live at our only stop this week with our Destination Dells tour stop at your locally owned Slumberland Furniture Store here off Highway 10 in Stevens Point. Now, we're going to be here till 1, and then we pick the winner for a shot to win the grand prize. You get 4 passes to all these places, the Upper Dells Boat Tours, how about the Land of Natura and Mount Olympus Water, and theme park tickets. And these tickets are good all season long, so you come down today, you could score all of that stuff coming up here by 1 o'clock this afternoon. But the reason we're here too is because deals have never been so hot, just like the weather outside, right? The 4th of July weekend's coming up. 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

Hey, good afternoon. It's lunch break time right here in Stevens Point. Belky broadcasting live at your locally owned Slumberland Furniture Store here today till 1 this afternoon. We got our checkpoint here today because we got our Destination Dells tour stop happening with a chance to win a load of tickets. And we're going to pick the winner for this coming up here at 1 this afternoon. We're talking a 4-pack of tickets for the Upper Dells Boat Tours. 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We pick the winner at 1. 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
2: It's your 9 storm track forecast on WIFC.
9: Any scattered showers and storms will be ending. Then we'll see more sunshine developing through the afternoon hours. Today it'll be hot with a high of 92. Tonight very muggy with partly cloudy skies, maybe an isolated storm, a low of 71. Tomorrow a couple rounds of thunderstorms could move through, high of 87. I'm 9 Storm Track Chief Meteorologist Justin Lowe.

Hey, good afternoon. What are you hitting up here on your lunch break this afternoon? It's Belky Broadcasting Live. Make this a stop because you got a shot to win some great stuff and take in some great deals today. We are hanging till 1 at the Slumberland Furniture Store that's locally owned here in Stevens Point. Yeah, right up Highway 10. So come by, see me, because 1, it's a Destination Dells tour stop going on. With your shot to win all these awesome water park passes and attraction tickets for the Dells this summer. Okay, so come by, get signed up. But then also don't forget, with the 4th of July weekend coming up, we got a huge blowout holiday deal sale going on right now. Limited time only. We're talking Lazy Boys. 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

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It's going to be a toasty one out there today, if you can't tell. 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

Is she going to be rescuing us by dropping some new music this year? That's what, well, a lot of people are saying online as she was seen leaving the music recording studio. That's Rihanna. On the way this hour, Olivia Dean, Chris Brown, and Somber right now. It's One Republic.

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0: It's your 9 storm track forecast on WIFC.
5: Any scattered showers and storms will be ending. Then we'll see more sunshine developing through the afternoon hours. Today it'll be hot with a high of 92. Tonight very muggy with partly cloudy skies, maybe an isolated storm, a low of 71. Tomorrow a couple rounds of thunderstorms could move through, high of 87. I'm 9 Storm Track Chief Meteorologist Justin Lowe.

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0: Somber with Homewrecker WIFC. Hopefully your Tuesday's flying by for you. It's Carly hanging out in the studio. Been here all day. Let's go. Oh, it's time for me to go outside and enjoy the sunshine. Still on the way this hour. Goo Goo Dolls, some Jay Sean, and right now you're not headline news.
1: This is not headline news. The movie Supergirl will wind up losing $100 million. Or as Johnny Depp calls that, a box office smash. The knockout round of the World Cup kicked off on Sunday. Although when watching soccer puts you to sleep, every round is a knockout round. Team USA's next World Cup match will be against Bosnia and Herzegovina. I don't know a lot about soccer, but I don't think it's fair that we have to play against two countries at the same time. And a new study found women using GLP-1s were more likely to secure new jobs and partners. But without them, they have a fat chance. This is not headline news.
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Well, we know who the new boss in town is going to be with Travis Kelce. Right there, Taylor Swift. They get married coming up this week already. WIFC.

The Great Divide. There's Noah Kahan on WIFC. Good afternoon. It's Belky. We are wiping out June. Today's the final day. Take that music survey today. It's your last shot to get qualified and entered to win $300 in gas. We'll throw that in your tank for you. Text GAS to 715-842-9432 to enter.

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1: It's your 9 storm track forecast on WIFC.
10: Any scattered showers and storms will be ending. Then we'll see more sunshine developing through the afternoon hours. Today it'll be hot with a high of 92. Tonight very muggy with partly cloudy skies, maybe an isolated storm, a low of 71. Tomorrow a couple rounds of thunderstorms could move through, high of 87. I'm 9 storm track chief meteorologist Justin Lowe.

95.5 WIFC. You know the saying, you know, you scream ice cream, we all scream for some ice cream, unless you're lactose intolerant like me, although I still eat it. I just suffer. What's the state of Wisconsin's favorite ice cream and some of the faves this summer? I got you covered with a list coming up.

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1: Justin Bieber says he's not going to be going on a tour anymore this year, maybe because, well, he just got defeated by his MacBook. Hey, a report listing the number one ice cream flavors in every state. Some states went to the classic route. Others go for more creative stuff. Mine, Blue Moon. Strawberries, number one in 15 states. Wisconsin, you're so original. Straight up chocolate? Here's Ella. Just

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Fallout Boy. All right. I'm doing my little no rain dance today. So it needs to tomorrow so we can have a concert sound the square tomorrow night with one of my favorite bands locally, Rising Phoenix, coming up tomorrow night, 6 to 8, downtown Wausau, 400 block with concert sound the square with Wausau Events. There's something

Three Days Grace, their new song, Don't Want to Go Home Tonight on WIFC. Belky, hey, thanks for coming to work today. Are you struggling? Oh, we want to get to the 4th of July weekend, right? 3 o'clock pick me up right now, brought to you by the Plant and Garden Center in Merrill. 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

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International Asteroid Day today. Ironically, it's National Meteor Watch Day. Right. Okay. Well, I gave you the heads up. Now you know. Backstreet Boys.

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5: It's your 9 storm track forecast on WIFC.
6: Very muggy with partly cloudy skies tonight. An isolated storm possible early, then clearing overnight. Low 71 with a southwest wind of 5 miles per hour. On Wednesday, mix of sun and clouds and muggy again with another chance of thunderstorms in the morning and the afternoon. High 87, 88 Thursday. I'm 9 Storm Track meteorologist Jackson Garlock.

WDIFC had a lot of fun earlier today hanging out at Slumberland Furniture in Stevens Point with Jesse and the gang down there. We got you next. Destination Dells Tour Stop. You want a shot to score some awesome passes to the Wisconsin Dells this summer for you and the fam? Next up, coming up next week, a week from today, Tuesday, July 7th, 6 to 7:30, hanging out one of my favorite places, Tiki Bar and Grill on Lake Dubé.

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I'm on the prowl. Final day of June today. It's July 1st tomorrow. Crazy. 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
0: It's your 9 storm track forecast on WIFC.
5: Very muggy with partly cloudy skies tonight. An isolated storm possible early, then clearing overnight. Low 71 with a southwest wind of 5 miles per hour. On Wednesday, mix of sun and clouds and muggy again with another chance of thunderstorms in the morning and the afternoon. High 87, 88 Thursday. I'm 9 Storm Track meteorologist Jackson Garlock.

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Daddy, another one of our big Destination Dells tour stops earlier today out there at Slumberland Furniture in Stevens Point. 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
9: The great American story was not finished back in 1776. It was written completely anew every single morning when local business owners unlock their front doors and good neighbors look out for one another. 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

95.5 WIFC. Some stats today. Did you know it's social media day? The average person spends 141 minutes a day on social media. Maybe that's what you're doing right now, or you're going to, apparently. Over 5.4 billion people used social media last year.

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1: I almost feel like we had this question not too long ago. 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
5: It's your 9 storm track forecast on WIFC.
6: Very muggy with partly cloudy skies tonight. An isolated storm possible early, then clearing overnight. Low 71 with a southwest wind of 5 miles per hour. On Wednesday, mix of sun and clouds and muggy again with another chance of thunderstorms in the morning and the afternoon. High 87, 88 Thursday. I'm 9 Storm Track, meteorologist Jackson Garlock.

Shine Down on WIFC. It's Belky. Some people calling Taylor Swift and Travis Kelce's upcoming ceremony wedding palooza this week. It doesn't exactly roll off the tongue, but it's better than, you know, future breakup album fuel. Here's Karma.

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We go drop dead 95.5 WDIC. If you're going to be out any longer in this heat, yeah, that might be your song. So how about some water? Lots of water tonight. Noah Kahn, Post Malone. Here's Dial Drunk with WDIC.

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1: It's your 9 storm track forecast on WIFC.
10: Very muggy with partly cloudy skies tonight. An isolated storm possible early, then clearing overnight. Low 71 with a southwest wind of 5 miles per hour. On Wednesday, mix of sun and clouds and muggy again with another chance of thunderstorms in the morning and the afternoon. High 87, 88 Thursday. I'm 9 Storm Track meteorologist Jackson Garlock.

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